0: Mr. Danda. 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Welcome to your destination.
1: What's the plan?
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0: 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I got something for you. You remember this?
1: No way.
0: So, where you wanna go?
1: Sat Samundar Par, Puerto Rico.
0: 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We're going Puerto Rico.
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